any old methods can't cure my disease without killing me. You're killing me. You're killing me. You're killing me. You're killing me. Doctor, your medicine, any old methods can't cure my disease without killing me. You're killing me.

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1: 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It isn't bursting into song in Central Park.

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You domestic, all I ride is foreign shit. Sippin' high tech, and I got a high tech. I got new money, it ain't even out yet. 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I got new money, it ain't even out yet.